know where people play games with the night. 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All of a sudden I could hear somebody whistling from right behind me.

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The shit that I'm talking, the image of damage. I'm blaming the band and I'm bending the band and I'm better and better in that fucking language. 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

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You're not exotic, but so hypnotic. You're much too much. If you can cook the way you look, I'd swim the ocean wide.